0: Payday.
1: Yeah, I ain't going nowhere.
0: Back in the day. Pump up the-

K-Day Payday is one day away. I need you guys to stay ready so we don't have to get ready, okay? This is Sundays in LA. I'm Miss Koi Renee. I'm going to let you know this hour what is necessary to win this $1,000.

Yo, what's cracking? It's your homie Ice Cube. Gotta ask you a question. You got that 93.5 KD app? Pick up your damn phone right now and get that 93.5 KD back in the day.

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1: Tune in first thing tomorrow morning with Romeo of the K-Day Morning Show. And if you wake up later, CeCe of the Afternoon Ride. They got your details. Come on.

This has been Sundays in LA, and this has been nothing more than a pleasure to get you guys prepared for K-Day Payday tomorrow for your chance to win $1,000 four times a day, every day. 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Be sure to follow me on the gram, @MissCoyRenee, and enjoy the rest of your Sunday. Up next.

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9: 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Dark times is when the doctor is telling you that you'll never be the same again. Those are dark times. 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What you gonna do? I'm talking to you. Answer the question.

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3: 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Okay, here we go. We'll be waiting for your call. 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
4: 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Dark times is when the doctor is telling you that you'll never be the same again. Those are dark times. 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You're not going to be who you used to be. Those are dark times. 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What you going to do? I'm talking to you. Answer the question.

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4: 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Dark times is when the doctor is telling you that you'll never be the same again. Those are dark times. When you think about it, you really don't even want to live because you're not gonna be the same. You're not gonna be who you used to be. Those are dark times. When your wife is looking at you, you gotta question it like, are you gonna be there for me? What you gonna do? I'm talking to you. Answer the question.

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2: The Art LeBeau Sunday Special with Angel Baby. Mommy out there in Rancho checking in, listening to us on 93.5 K Day. She says, Angel Baby, go Dodgers! 4-0 over Pittsburgh. Took the words right out of my mouth. And she says, Dodgers 6 in a row, baby Bubba, 6 in a row.
3: And 80 wins for the season.
2: Yes, 80 wins for the three-peat season. That deserves a big show. All right, the mommy also wants to send a big happy birthday shout out to her grandson, Frankie, Mr. 21. That's right, he turned 21. She says, I love you and I'm so proud of you. And now let's go to the Art LeBeau tape recorder for somebody that called in earlier.
4: 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I'd like to dedicate Die With A Smile by Bruno Mars and Lady Gaga to my husband Juan, also known as Blue and Chino. Baby, I love the way you make my heart skip a beat every time I see you. The moment I'm with you, everything stops and it's as if it's only you and I in this world. I miss you more than I can say and I'm already counting down until I get to see you again. You're an amazing husband and father, and I'm so proud of the man you are. I cherish every second we're together. I love you so much today, tomorrow, and forever.

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15: Do you know what dark times is? 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Dark times is when the doctor is telling you that you'll never be the same again. Those are dark times. When you think about it, you really don't even want to live because you're not going to be the same. You're not going to be who you used to be. Those are dark times. When your wife is looking at you, you gotta question it, like, are you gonna be there for me? What you gonna do? I'm talking to you. Answer the question.

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The Art LeBeau Sunday Special with Angel Baby. Dropping a big shout out to everybody last night at the Inland Empire, a Raider family dinner and dance in San Bernardino. Angel Baby, I had a really, really great time on the dance floor with all y'alls. Shouts out to DJ Jules and DJ Biggie in the mix. And of course, the band Balance that had everybody moving and grooving and shaking and rattling and rolling. And thank you to AC for getting us all together. Setting off the season, baby Bubba. All right, dedication right here coming out from Nobi to Monica, my one and only in Pico Rivera, listening to us on 93.5 K-Day. I want to dedicate Love Between a Boy and Girl by the Temprees. I want to say I love you. And I want you to be all mine. I want to wine and dine you and all that good stuff. All right, all right. And also dedication for So by War coming out from Fabian to Alana. Also on Pico Rivera listening to us on 93.5 K-Day. And a So by War is also going out in memory of their mother-in-law who passed away this morning. Rest in peace. I love and miss you coming out from Cesar Flores and your daughter Denise Moreno. 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Our condolences and prayers from us at the Art LeBeau Connection going out to the family. It's the Art LeBeau Sunday Special with Angel Baby.

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1: Yes, I'm trying to it's my baby, and I dialed 616.
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1: 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Dark times is when you're in the hospital bed, not knowing if you're going to make it. Dark times is when the doctor is telling you that you'll never be the same again. Those are dark times. When you think about it, you really don't even want to live because you're not going to be the same. You're not going to be who you used to be. Those are dark times. When your wife is looking at you, you got to question it like, are you going to be there for me? What you going to do? I'm talking to you. Answer the question.

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0: Snail mail right here. You know, I wouldn't have known this was snail mail if it wasn't written right at the top. Snail mail. And because you got great penmanship and it's short and sweet like the baby dolls, our producer Joe gave you 1, 2, 3 stars for your letter. Now hand that over to me. 3 gold stars, by the way. All right. I want to make a shout out to my husband in Chino, Midnight. I love you. Stay strong like the beast you are and married. I want to dedicate Always and Forever by Heatwave. Hasta la tumba from your sunshine in Chino, listening to us on 93.5 K-Day. Thank you, Shanoa. Shanoa. All right, thank you for writing your letter in, and we got another dedication for Always and Forever. Let's go to the Art of Bold tape recorder for that one.
1: Hey, what's up, guys? This is Esco. I just want to dedicate a song to my whole entire family, Always and Forever by the Heatwave. This goes out to Gianna, little Henry, and my wife, Vivian. I'm listening to Old School 93.5 in Fonda. I want to let you guys know you guys are my universe. Shoot!

It's VR LeBeau's Sunday special, Angel Baby bumping in the love zone. Got a dedication that came through our Instagram at Art LeBeau Connection. My name is Carolina, Carolina. I'd like to dedicate a love ballad by LTD to my partner Betsy in Anaheim. My special message for her is, this song is dedicated to you by your partner who loves you very much. And we're listening to you on 93.5 K-Day. All right, thank you for hitting us with your dedication. Got your song for you right now. It's the Art LeBeau Sunday Special, Angel Baby. Let's put the needle on the record.

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19: 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Those are dark times. When your wife is looking at you, you got to question it like, are you going to be there for me? What you going to do? 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

0: 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Hello, who's on the line with us?
1: 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Like to wish my beautiful, lovely wife, Edie, all the best in the world. And this one's out to you.
0: What song would you like to dedicate to Edie?
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0: All right, Ruben, we got you. You take care. Thank you for bumping along with us on the Art LeBeau Sunday Special with Angel Baby.

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Got a call from Frank out in Fullerton listening to us on 93.5 K-Day. He says, I want to make a dedication to my wife, Charlotte. I love you forever. You're my one and only. You're my ride or die. And I'd like to dedicate Forever by the Marvelettes. Classic oldie but goodie. It's the Art LeBeau Sunday special with Angel Baby bumping in the love zone. Let's put the needle on the record.

0: Hey, what's up, everybody? It's me, Pepe Marquez, and you're listening to Angel Baby here on the Art Labo Connection. Órale!
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13: 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Dark times is when the doctor is telling you that you'll never be the same again. Those are dark times. 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You're not gonna be who you used to be. 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What you gonna do? I'm talking to you. Answer the question.

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0: After all, rhymes like ours could never be stopped. See, it's three of us, and I know we're fresh. Party rockers, non-stoppers, and our names are deaf. 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The F is for fresh, A-N-D, deaf. Behind the turntables is DJ Train. Mixing and scratching is the name of the game. 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

Yo, what's crackin'? It's your homie Ice Cube. Gotta ask you a question. 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

0: Show with your boy Romeo on this Money Making Monday, and I've been saying Money Making Monday for a long time. You already know that, but now I have spoken it into existence because today is the day where the K-Day Payday jumps off, where you can win $1,000 four times a day. 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Coming up, we also got tickets to go check out Nas and The Roots, and you know in 10 minutes, it's all about birthdays and anniversaries, so who do you want to shout out, man? 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

It's 9:35 K-Day back in the day, and looking at the clock, we are just over 2 hours away from giving you a chance to win $1,000 inside the K-Day Payday. Remember, your chance to win is coming up at 8:30. But right now, it's all about birthdays and anniversaries, so we got to wish Cindy from the OC a happy 46th birthday, and Daryl from L.A. a happy 53rd birthday. He wants to hear some Warren G Regulate. I got that on the way for you as well. But coming up in 10 minutes, last week I told you about this 80-year-old woman that was celebrating her birthday, and she got surprised with tickets to go see Coco Gauff play tennis, right? Well, I got an update on that situation, and I promise you, it's gonna make you what?

0: It's time for Carmen's Calls.
1: Hello?
2: Hello, my name is Carmen. Can I please speak to Christy?
1: I'm sorry?
2: I'm the assistant to the assistant to the assistant to Gary, the facilities manager for your office building.
1: Okay.
2: You were reported by two other employees that you were vaping in the bathroom during work hours.
1: I'm sorry?
2: Okay, that's a good start.
1: This
2: is a clear violation of your company's employees' code of conduct.
1: I'm sorry. I did what?
2: I'm trying to explain that to you, ma'am.
1: Okay.
2: No, it's not okay that you were vaping in the bathroom.
1: No, I was not. I vape outside.
2: Oh, so you do vape?
1: I vape. That's not a question. I don't vape in the building.
2: So you're telling me that every single time you want to take a hit of that sweet nectar, you go outside?
1: Why are you coming at me? I don't even know you.
2: I'm not coming at you, ma'am. I'm informing you.
1: You're
2: and I wanted to know if it was true or not. And now I know that it is.
1: I did the vaping outside. I didn't do it inside. I don't know who the f*** you are, and I don't know what
2: Why are you cursing at me?
1: Because I don't know you,
2: Hello?
1: Hello.
2: Hola, VC Scottman. I believe we were disconnected.
1: Oh, my God.
2: What's with the hostility?
1: What's with the hostility?
2: Yes, it sounds like someone needs to take a hit of their vape to relax.
1: Okay, yeah.
2: Maybe we should step outside, okay?
1: You want to fight?
2: No, I don't.
1: I guarantee I have 50 pounds on you.
2: Well, if you're that overweight, you shouldn't be vaping. Maybe instead of smoking it in the bathroom, you should flush it down the toilet.
1: And maybe I'll take that vape and I'll shove it up your tiny little freak.
2: Hello. Hola, VC Scottman. I'm just letting you know that I'm going to be contacting your supervisor and the rest of the management at your company to let them know that you threatened me physically.
1: You
2: threatened
1: me
2: physically.
1: I didn't threaten you physically. You said you wanted to fight me.
2: I never said I wanted to fight you.
1: Down.
2: Why would I want to fight you?
1: Yes, you did, and now I want to. Go tell anyone.
2: You want to what?
1: I'll beat your ass. I don't know who you are.
2: So then why do you want to fight me if you don't even know
1: you
2: me?
1: You want to fight me?
2: No.
1: Come at me.
2: Most people that want to fight me actually have gotten to know me already.
1: I want to beat your ass.
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1: So last week, I was telling you about this woman who had turned 80 years old, and her family surprised her with tickets to go see Coco Gauff play tennis in Cincinnati. Well, her dream came true. She showed up to the match, and after Coco Gauff won, she got a chance to meet one of her biggest fans, and they hung out after the match, took some pictures and everything. Coco even admitted she knew she was in the stands, and that gave her extra motivation to win that match. By the way, a couple of days later, Coco Gauff played in the finals, and she defeated Jessica Pegula in two sets, 6-2 and 6-4, to win the Cincinnati Open. So congratulations to Coco Gauff and to one of her biggest fans who got a chance to see her do it live. All right, coming up in 10 minutes for What's Trending, Lil' Kim is talking about flipping some of her classics, and I'm going to tell you how. And Shaquille O'Neal gets told, no thank you, we'll pass on that. And I'll tell you about who in 10 minutes.
0: That was Romeo making you
2: feel good.
0: Yeah. On 93.5 K-Day.
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1: Look, here's a couple things we do know about Shaquille O'Neal, especially being a Laker fan. He's one of the best big men ever to play basketball, and everyone loves him, right? He's done so many things for the community. He's a funny guy. Well, Shaquille O'Neal has been trying to become part of the Avengers franchise for years now, and they continue to say, Shaq, we good. We're going to pass on that. Shaquille O'Neal said once again he was rejected by Marvel as he attempted to join the Avengers franchise. Well, I think the problem is Shaquille O'Neal thought that everybody forgot about the movie he made back in 1997 called Steel that was based on a DC comic character. Well, apparently people in Marvel have not forgotten about the movie Shaq made years ago, and that's probably why they're saying, Shaq, we love what you're doing over there with your peoples on that network, but Shaq, you becoming a part of the Avengers franchise? Yeah, that's a hard no. Alright, so last year, rapper Jeezy, aka Young Jeezy, my man set a Guinness World Record for having a 101-piece orchestra in Vegas for his residency, right? Well, now it's looking like Lil' Kim wants to follow suit because she's going to be celebrating her 30th anniversary of her iconic Hardcore album, and she wants to celebrate it with a one-night-only orchestra concert in Brooklyn. So I know quite a few Lil' Kim fans out there, and if you want to go check out the show, it's going to be on November 19th in Brooklyn, and it will be a black tie event.
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1: We got to start off Sports Wrap by honoring the late Kobe Bryant. Today is August 24th. That's 8/24. So from the OC to LA, today is officially Kobe Bryant Day. So let's all have that Mamba mentality throughout today, all right? Let's get into it for Sports Wrap. The Dodgers swept the Pittsburgh Pirates by beating them yesterday 4-0. Shouts out to pitcher Blake Snell, who pitched 6 innings and had 6 strikeouts. And of course, the Dodgers, they are off today. The Angels, they lost to the Texas Rangers 5-3. They'll take on the Cleveland Guardians later on today at 6:30. In the WNBA, the LA Sparks will try and make their winning streak 2 games in a row. They'll take on the Atlanta Dream at home tonight at 7 o'clock. Now, for all your updates, follow me on IG at Romeo on your radio. But don't forget, coming up at 7:35, I'm going to give you a chance to win tickets to go check out Nas and the Roots in the LBC. Now, Malachi, let them know.
2: Buddy, that's your sports and

0: Yes. I can make a note of that, and I'll let the parents.
1: Okay, but don't talk
0: know.
1: To the don't tell the principal, because the principal, he's just gonna give you an attitude. Always talking under his coffee breath.
0: Yeah, I'm sorry. How did you get my number?
2: Carmen's calls every morning on the 30s, 93.5 K Day.

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1: Hello?
2: Hello, my name is Carmen. May I please speak to Regina?
1: Oh, this is her.
2: Hi, Regina. I'm with La Abusadora. We're the largest local Spanish newspaper in the area, and we've gotten word that you are going to be the new president of the parents' board.
1: Yeah, the PTO.
2: Yes. Yes. Yeah. Elementary?
1: Yes.
2: My son Arturo goes to that school, and I had a few questions for you.
1: Oh, sure.
2: What are you planning to do to fix the school?
1: Because
2: the principal has a bad attitude and doesn't know how to communicate in English or Spanish, so I'm done trying to speak to him.
1: Okay. Principal has been there for, over 10 years.
2: Yeah, I know that. Okay. For 10 years, he's been annoying the hell out of me.
1: Okay. I don't know if the school needs fixing, but I do know that there are some things that we're going to work on.
2: Okay, great. Like what? Like Taco Tuesday? Because I don't think it's very culturally appropriate for you guys to be using hard shell tacos.
1: Oh, okay. I can go ahead and make a note of that.
2: Yeah, write that down. Yes, exactly. And we're going to need the day after Valentine's Day, St. Patrick's Day, and Cinco de Mayo off.
1: Okay, I'll take a note of that.
2: Because it's really hard driving the kids to school with a hangover.
1: Yes. I can make a note of that, and I'll let the parents
2: know. Okay, but don't tell the principal, because the principal, he's just going to give you an attitude. Always talking under his coffee breath.
1: Yeah, I'm sorry. How did you get my number?
2: Because I'm a journalist with La Abusadora, yes.
1: Okay.
2: Because I was very distraught when I found out that you guys don't recognize the day that Selena died as a school holiday.
1: Selena, was she a student?
2: Or? No, she wasn't a student. She was a Tejano queen with a great butt.
1: The singer, Selena?
2: But the principal does kind of look like the troll that shot her.
1: No hablo inglés.
2: Sí, hablas inglés muy bien. Don't say that about yourself. You speak it really well.
1: No, I only speak English.
2: Okay, I'll see you at the parents' meeting, okay, Fea Edionda?
1: It'll be on the website, and you can attend. Yes, all parents can attend, and I'll make sure that there will be security.
2: Security?
1: There to make sure that nothing gets out of hand.
2: Oh, yeah, exactly. If I see the principal, he's getting these hands.
1: Okay.
2: Not just for me, but for Selena.
3: Anything for Selena's.
1: Oh, okay.
2: Stupid.
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1: 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But right now, it's all about hooking you up with tickets to go check out Nas and the Roots at the F&M Bank Amphitheater in Long Beach. So if you want to go check out Nas and the Roots, all you got to do is name the artist and title of this song. Yeah, if you know, you know. Shouts out to Inglewood. That's a clue I'm giving right there. Running back for you one more time. Name the artist and title of this song. If you want to go see Nas and the Roots, 323-520-KDAY.

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1: All right, I got Armando from Montebello on the phone lines. Okay, so at 8:30, we're going to give you a chance to win $1,000. 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
1: Nice! 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Super dad right there. 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
2: Ooh, Banging by Mac 10.
1: Yeah, that's what I'm talking about. Congratulations, my man. You got your tickets. You're going to be hanging out with Nas and The Roots this Friday at the F&M Bank Amphitheater in the LBC.
2: Yes, sir. Thank you, Romeo. 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
1: Yo, the OG Ice-T was one of the first West Coast rappers to go out on tour and do it big, but he can tell you better than I can. My man was definitely excited when NWA hit the road and went out on tour.
2: When NWA came out, I was happy because I wanted some backup. I was by myself for 3 years. There was no West Coast real power. When they came out, I was like, yes, okay, now I got some. We going. NWA was out on the road with me. Easy, DOC, Cube, everybody. We're close friends.
1: That's the homie Ice-T talking about touring with NWA back in the day. I say we get the members of NWA today, get Ice-T, and run that tour back in 2027. West Coast stand up. And since we're talking about NWA, let's talk about the homie Dr. Dre, who said this about AI. Dr. Dre said, I had a discussion with a few people a few days ago. They were against AI, and I'm like, okay, you sound like the person that would have been against the drum machine when it came out, or synthesizer, right? To sum it all up, Dr. Dre said it's a new tool for creativity, but some people are afraid of learning new things. Bottom line is, KD Nation, a lot of us are afraid of change, man, but the world is changing every day, and AI is part of it, and it's being used, and not just music, it's being used in everything, so you got to at least look into it for real.
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95K this morning show with your boy Romeo on this Money Making Monday. And I mean it when I say that, because in about 20 minutes, I'm going to give you a chance to win $1,000 inside the K-Day Payday. We're doing this four times a day, 8:30, 1:30, 3:30, and 5:30. But in 20 minutes, I'm going to give you the cash code, tell you what you got to do, and you could be getting $1,000 this morning. The chance to win coming up in 20 minutes. Let's go.

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0: time for Carmen's Calls.
1: Hello, my name is Carmen. May I please speak to Maxwell?
2: This is him.
1: I've recently opened up a psychic boutique in the neighborhood, and I'm inviting some of the residents to come by for a free psychic reading. Would you be available this week?
2: No, you will not.
1: Exactly. I knew you would say that you're not available because I'm psychic. Because you have some appointments already this week, right? But you're unemployed.
2: Excuse me. Thank you for calling, but I'm not available.
1: Sir, are you unemployed? I'm psychic, so I know you're unemployed, so you don't really have much to do.
2: I actually have a good job, so just relax.
1: Oh, you have a good job.
2: Who is this again?
1: Oh, no. Okay, well, then they may be thinking about firing you. We need to get together and speak.
2: All right, thank you.
1: Hello, my name is Carmen, sir. I'm trying to make sure that you don't get fired from your job.
2: Ma'am.
1: My guides are telling me that you are not employed right now, so you're telling me that you are, unless you're lying to me.
2: All right. Hey, that's enough.
1: What's enough?
2: Who you are. I don't know how you got this number, but I'm...
1: Sir, but if you're unemployed, a free reading would be very beneficial.
2: Do not call me back again.
1: Sir, you and I both know I'm going to call you back because I have something to tell you that's very important.
2: What?
1: I can't tell you that. You have to
2: just
1: come in for the reading.
2: I'm not paying for damn reading. I've gone through readings before with my ex. I don't need...
1: Okay, I can tell you exactly what your new girlfriend's name's going to be with. It's going to start with a G.
2: What's the name going to be?
1: Girlfriend.
2: You're an idiot. Goodbye. Hello?
1: Sir, did you recently lose a pet? Do you have a pet that recently died?
2: Iguana, what do you want?
1: No, I'm seeing like a dog.
2: No, I don't have a dog. I never had a dog.
1: Was the iguana eaten by a dog?
2: You're a scammer. Do not call
1: me back. Sir, I'm trying to tell you your future.
2: And I'm trying to tell you your present. You're a dumb...
1: Stupid.
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0: Yo, what's happening? This is DJ Quick. And whether it's football, basketball, soccer, baseball, when it comes to the sports rap, Romeo got you. From the ring to the court, you know.
1: We got to start off sports rap by honoring the late Kobe Bryant. Today is August 24th. That's 8/24. So from the OC to LA, today is officially Kobe Bryant Day. So let's all have that Mamba mentality throughout the day, all right? Let's get into it for sports rap. The Dodgers swept the Pittsburgh Pirates by beating them yesterday 4-0. Shouts out to pitcher Blake Snell, who pitched 6 innings and had 6 strikeouts. And of course, the Dodgers, they are off today. The Angels, they lost to the Texas Rangers 5-3. They'll take on the Cleveland Guardians later on today at 6:30. In the WNBA, the LA Sparks will try and make their winning streak 2 games in a row. They'll take on the Atlanta Dream at home tonight at 7 o'clock. Now, for all your updates, follow me on IG at Romeo on Your Radio. 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
1: We have our first K-Day Payday $1,000 winner, and her name is Vicky Mercado from the city of Whittier. 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
2: No way. Are you serious?
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2: 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Oh, my gosh. Thank you so much.
1: Once again, congratulations going out to Vicky from the city of Whittier for winning that $1,000. 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
2: Hello, my name is Carmen, calling with Mobile in regards to an account that is held by Madeline.
1: Yeah, that's Mom. Madeline is my mother. I'm Jeffrey, her son.
2: Oh, okay. Well, we've spoken to your mommy, and she says that she's been delinquent on her account for the last 3 months because you are not paying her the money that you owe her for the cell phone bill that she takes care of for you.
1: Sorry, you said she didn't pay the bill?
2: No, she's 3 months delinquent, and she sings because she's on a fixed income, and you're not giving her the money that you're supposed to every month to go towards the cell phone bill.
1: No, well, that's the thing is that she pays my...
2: Yes, we understand. Your mommy pays your cell phone bill.
1: Mom.
2: Yes, exactly. Your mommy takes care of it despite the fact that you're a grown man.
1: I'm sorry, who did you say you are?
2: My name is Gadaman. It's great meeting you. It's my first day.
1: Oh, okay. Well, it's just, can you just say it's my mom or mother? As mommy is like a little condescending.
2: You're offended for me saying your mommy? Well, how do you think your mommy feels raising a grown man that can't pay his own cell phone bill?
1: I cover the water bills, the power bills.
2: Do you live with your mommy?
1: Yes. She lives with...
2: Oh, let me guess. She lives with you.
1: Yeah, because rent out here is expensive. So we split it.
2: Okay, who pays the rent?
1: We split it.
2: Do you give her the check for the rent and then she pays it?
1: I pay with Venmo, and we split it. I pay for my room.
2: No, but you give her the money, though, right? You give her the money, and then she pays the landlord?
1: Yeah.
2: Okay, that you live with her.
1: Oh.
2: You live with your mommy.
1: I don't appreciate the tone that you're using with me. You're supposed to be in customer service.
2: You're not the customer. Your mommy is.
1: You know what? F*** you. How about that?
2: Hello?
1: Hello?
2: Hola, this is Carmen. I believe we were disconnected. Can I please speak to little Jeffrey?
1: What?
2: Does your mommy know that you curse at ladies like this?
1: Calling my mommy, dude. She's my mom.
2: I'm a lady. I'm a lady.
1: Dude, you're a You are.
2: Hello?
1: Hello?
2: Hola, this is Carmen. Jeffrey.
1: Oh.
2: I spoke to your mommy and she said that you owe me an apology.
1: You owe me an apology. You owe me an apology.
2: No, she said... Okay,
1: so... Supervisor?
2: I would ask for your supervisor, but your mommy told me that you're unemployed.
1: I was having a good day, okay? And you ruined it.
2: I'd have a good day, too, if my mommy paid all my bills. Stupid.
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0: Monday Morning Show with your boy Romeo on this Money Making Monday. Once again, congratulations going out to Vicky from the city of Whittier. She's our first winner for the K-Day Payday, and she now has $1,000. But I got Carrie from L.A. on the phone lines. Carrie, if you won that money, what would you do?
1: Ooh, I would go on a shopping spree.
0: That's what I'm talking about. Meet me at the mall. It's going down.
1: It's going down, K-Day.
0: Well, Carrie, your next chance to win that $1,000 for the K-Day Payday is coming up at 1:30. 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
1: Yo, the OG Ice-T was one of the first West Coast rappers to go out on tour and do it big, but he can tell you better than I can. My man was definitely excited when NWA hit the road and went out on tour.
2: When NWA came out, I was happy because I wanted some backup. I was by myself for 3 years. There was no West Coast real power. When they came out, I was like, yes, okay, now I got some. We going. NWA was out on the road with me. Easy, DOC, Cube, everybody. We're close friends.
1: That's the homie Ice-T talking about touring with NWA back in the day. I say we get the members of NWA today, get Ice-T, and run that tour back in 2027. West Coast stand up. And since we're talking about NWA, let's talk about the homie Dr. Dre, who said this about AI. Dr. Dre said, I had a discussion with a few people a few days ago. They were against AI, and I'm like, okay, you sound like the person that would have been against the drum machine when it came out, or synthesizer, right? To sum it all up, Dr. Dre said, it's a new tool for creativity, but some people are afraid of learning new things. Bottom line is, KD Nation, a lot of us are afraid of change, man. But the world is changing every day, and AI is part of it, and it's being used in not just music, it's being used in everything. So you got to at least look into it for real.
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1: 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Yay! Oh my gosh! 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Oh, gosh, my daughter's getting married in a couple of months. 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

93.5 Katie, it's your girl Cece Valencia. Happy Monday. Hope you had a great weekend out there. A little bit of Janet Jackson, what have you done for me lately? Hey, listen, in 23 minutes, we're giving you a chance at $1,000. And guess what, Katie Nation? We're doing it four times a day. Count it, four times a day. So make sure y'all tap in at 3:30 is your next chance. In the meantime, I got five on it. And if you get that $1,000, you're going to have more than five on it. Come on, it's K-Day.

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monkey. I ain't never did it though. I'm just letting y'all know. It's 935 Kane. It's your girl CC. Happy Monday. Don't forget this hour. I got a pair of tickets so you can check out Nas and the Roots. A great night in hip hop. It's happening this Friday at the F&M Bank Amphitheater in the city of Long Beach. Yeah, the city by the sea, baby. Make sure you guys stay tapped in. Right now, though, Black Box, Strike It Up. Only here on 935 K.

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0: From Linwood. 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Woo! Congratulations, girl. 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